0: 4x100 metre medley relays. Tori West has won Australia's first medal in the heptathlon event for two decades with a bronze. We also secured medals in the men's and women's basketball and the men's weightlifting. Jack Martin will replace Patrick Dangerfield for Geelong in tonight's game against Collingwood. The Pies are bringing in Lachie Schultz for Braden Maynard. And Alex de Minaur will now face Cruz Hewitt in the second round of the ATP event in Washington.
1: Smooth weather.
0: A possible shower today, heading for tops of 13 degrees. Partly cloudy tomorrow with highs of 13. Mostly sunny over the weekend. And that's the latest on Smooth 91.5.
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3: 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Hi, it's Karen. I'm keeping that promise with Rick Astley.

0: Such a good combo. Susie Quattro and Chris Norman stumbling in on Smooth. Have you ever sung that at karaoke? You know, it's nice and low so you don't have to hit any high notes. Makes it much more achievable. G'day, it's Karen, ready to brighten your feel-good workday with M People next.
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0: We're feeling good on Smooth 91.5 with Starship. Nothing's going to stop us now. Hi, it's Karen. You're counting down to the weekend? We are too. And the show that celebrates that is our Smooth Old School Disco tomorrow night from 7 with Simon Diaz. We have a sample coming up from David Bowie after 11.
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15: Melbourne's traffic on Smooth 91.5.
6: 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A few brake lights remain on the Monash Citybound approaching the Domain Tunnel following an early broken down truck. All lanes have been reopened. A burst water main in Faulkner, Sydney Road northbound, just near the cemetery. Two lanes closed, speeds down at 40 past the cruise. Citybound slowing for a look. And a few brake lights on the Westgate Citybound passing the Balti into the Burnley Post Peak. KFC have just wrapped up a new Christmas in July daily deal. Unwrap the 1995 Value Burger Feast, only available today until 10 p.m. Pick up only via the app on 30th July. And that's the latest traffic on Smooth 91.5.
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16: Good morning, I'm Maham Kashani. Australia is taking Telegram to the federal court over allegedly failing to remove terror material on its platform. E-Safety Commissioner Julie Inman-Grant says that she's commenced legal proceedings following a year-long inquiry into the alleged breaches, with the messaging app now facing a fine of up to $54.6 million.
17: Australians have the right to expect that services operating and generating revenue in this country are responsible for preventing platforms from being used to spread material that can radicalize, incite violence, and cause real-world harm.
16: Police have arrested Labor MP for Solomon, Luke Gosling, for allegedly assaulting the administrator of the Northern Territory. The incident involving the pair allegedly took place at a public event in Darwin earlier this month. Investigations began last week and officers arrested the 54-year-old this morning. He remains in custody. A new blood test will be rolled out in an effort to detect Alzheimer's disease up to 20 years before symptoms appear. The Australian First test will be able to deliver results in as little as 18 minutes. A new report shows just one of the 19 closing the gap targets have been met, 5 years out from the 2031 deadline. It shows another three targets remain on track while four are worsening. Child development, adult imprisonment, out-of-home care and suicide rate targets all heading in the wrong direction. And the death toll from this week's dual earthquakes in Japan has risen to 18, with local authorities reporting several others in a critical condition. More than 100 aftershocks have since been detected in the country's southwest. Updating sport. The Cats have ruled out skipper Patrick Dangerfield for tonight's Round 21 clash with Collingwood at the MCG. Dangerfield listed as managed by Geelong, with Jack Martin recalled after four goals in the VFL. Meanwhile, the Magpies have called up Lockie Schultz to replace the injured Braden Maynard. And Australia's gold medal surge has continued on day six of the Commonwealth Games. We won another eight gold medals in the pool to wrap up the swimming program in Glasgow. Australia leads the medal table on 103, including 47 gold.
15: Smooth weather.
16: Cloudy with tops of 13. Slightly overcast tomorrow, also 13. Mostly fine Saturday, sunny Sunday. And that's the latest on Smooth 91.5.
18: Does it really matter if Jaden washes his bin trucks every week? All that matters is that they take away all the rubbish. That they move the bin without spilling rubbish. That it's done on time and the trades can get on with it. And that when you see one of his trucks, you think about a clean sight instead of rubbish. At Amex, we know why Jaden washes his trucks every week. Because it matters.
19: Have you done the office rounds for the latest news? It certainly helps pass time and so does our feel-good workday. I'm taking care of that for you today. Hello, it's Karen with Billy Ocean soon. And here's the big O, you've got it.

0: Managed to score tickets to her Aussie tour? You must have gotten in early. Everything sold out very quickly. G'day, it's Karen, heading for a top of just 13 degrees. It's only 12 at the moment. Hope you're rugged up. We will continue more music and less talk after this.
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0: The feel-good workday vibes continue after midday on Smooth. Hello, it's Karen. We'll catch up with Heidi next, and then more music and less talk.
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15: 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There's works causing delays on Peninsula Link northbound between Bungow Road and Frankston Flinders Road. Still have that Burst Water Main in Faulkner on Sydney Road northbound near the cemetery. Two lanes are closed with speed back to 40. On the Monash Freeway, slow inbound passing Burke Road, also outbound past East Link. There's works in Altona Meadows. Point Cook Road closed over the Princess Freeway. 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And that's the latest traffic on Smooth 91.5.
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21: Good afternoon, I'm Heidi Tiltons. The communications watchdog is taking Optus to court over September's 000 outage. ACMA alleges the telco breached two separate legal obligations on more than 1,000 occasions. Optus has previously paid $12 million in penalties for an outage in 2023. It's as encrypted messaging platform Telegram is also facing court action in Australia. eSafety has launched federal court proceedings alleging the platform failed to detect and remove pro-terrorism material from its site. Victoria has recorded its first case of bird flu. Authorities confirming the virus was detected in a greater crested tern found near Portland in the state's southwest. Federal Labor MP Luke Gosling has been arrested over the alleged assault of the Northern Territory's administrator. The alleged incident happened at a Darwin festival earlier this month. Gosling has previously denied the allegations. Former top US health official Anthony Fauci has refused to answer questions at a tenth Senate hearing into COVID. The doctor reading a statement where he invoked the Fifth Amendment and questioning why he'd been called to give evidence.
22: To get me to say something, anything, that could vindicate his repeated public pledges that I end up, in his words, quote, behind bars, unquote.
21: And the Ryanair passenger partially sucked out of a broken plane window says the airline is yet to contact him directly. He says they only offered to rebook his flight. Updating sport, and the swimming program has wrapped up at the Commonwealth Games with Australia netting a record 35 gold medals. The Dolphins shattering the previous record haul of 28 gold set at the Gold Coast Games of 2018. Our athletes will be chasing more medals in athletics, track, cycling, netball and weightlifting when the program gets underway tonight. And Josh Fraser isn't committing to entering the Carlton coaching race. The Blues interim has been invited to be part of the process, while Essendon interim coach Dean Solomon will meet with the club next week about his coaching future.
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21: Cloudy this afternoon. Temperatures getting down to 5 degrees tonight. A partly cloudy day tomorrow with a top of 13. Looking further ahead, mostly sunny on Saturday, sunny for Sunday. Right now in the city, it's 13 degrees, and that's the latest on Smooth.
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20: 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Cricos 00122A RTO 3046. A crash in Doncaster on Tram Road southbound at the Eastern Freeway. It's in the right-hand lane. There's a first quarter main in Faulkner on Sydney Road northbound near the cemetery. Two lanes are closed with speed back to 40. A rally in the city has Spring Street closed in both directions outside Parliament. It's also impacting trams. Peninsula Link slow northbound past Gulf Links Road and the Monash slow outbound from East Link to Stud Road. It's the 40 Wing Sleep event of the year. 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And that's the latest traffic on Smooth 91.5.
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21: Good afternoon, I'm Heidi Tiltons. The communications watchdog is suing Optus over last year's 000 outage. The nation's second largest telco is accused of breaching two separate legal obligations relating to access to emergency calls on more than 1,000 occasions. It's facing a maximum penalty of $250,000 per breach. The eSafety Commissioner says all platforms must comply with the Online Safety Act as it takes legal action against messaging service Telegram. The regulator alleges the platform failed to remove violent and extremist material for weeks after the content was reported. Commissioner Julie Inman-Grant says digital platforms must meet their obligations to protect the community.
22: Australians have the right to expect that services operating and generating revenue in this country are responsible for preventing platforms from being used to spread material that can radicalise, incite violence, and cause real-world harm.
21: A federal Labor MP is facing up to 14 years in jail after being charged with assaulting the Northern Territory's administrator. Member for Solomon Luke Gosling has been ordered to face court in September. The incident is alleged to have occurred at a Darwin festival earlier this month, with the MP maintaining his innocence. Australia's housing pipeline has received a small boost, with dwelling approvals rising 0.7% in June. According to the ABS, the increase was driven by more approvals for apartments and townhouses, while approvals for detached houses slipped slightly. And Brooklyn Beckham's billionaire in-laws are now facing a second lawsuit over their pet pit bull. Nelson and Claudia Peltz are accused of not taking enough precautions to prevent the dog attack on one of their household staff. Updating sport, and it will be a clash of the Aussie generations, with Alex de Minaur winning through to the second round at Washington after beating Stefanos Tsitsipas. He'll now face Cruz Hewitt, the 17-year-old son of Aussie tennis great Leighton. Round 21 of the AFL gets underway tonight, with Geelong taking on Collingwood. Jack Martin replaces Patrick Dangerfield for the Cats, while the Pies bring in Lockie Schultz for Braden Maynard. And the swimming program is wrapped up at the Commonwealth Games, Australia bagging a record haul of 35 gold medals in the pool in Glasgow. The Dolphins won every single relay event on the program.
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21: Cloudy this afternoon. Temperatures getting down to 5 degrees tonight. A partly cloudy day on the way tomorrow with a top of 13. Looking further ahead, mostly sunny on Saturday. Sunny skies for Sunday. Right now in the city, it's 12 degrees. And that's the latest on Smooth.
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0: Feel Good Work Day. Simon Diggers here. I'm going to continue it this afternoon playing some awesome tunes. Speaking about awesome, I've got my air guitar ready. You know what that means. It's on the way. But right now, let's feel good with Tay Tay's Cool Summer.
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0: 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And join me with Lisa Stansfield. 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
17: 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There's a burst water main in Faulkner on Sydney Road northbound near the cemetery. Two lanes are closed with speed back to 40. In Dingley Village, watch out for a crash on the Dingley bypass at Westall Road. On Peninsula Link, a tiny bit of delays northbound approaching Cranbourne Road. The Bonashlow outbound from Eastlink to the South Gippsland Freeway. And on the Ring Road, slow altitude bound from Ballarat Road to the Deepak Bypass. 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And that's the latest traffic on Smooth 91.5.
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18: Good afternoon, I'm Heidi Tiltons. Optus is facing a $250 million fine over last year's 000 outage. The communications watchdog is taking the telco to court, alleging Optus breached two legal obligations more than 1,000 times. Last September's massive outage went for almost 14 hours and was linked to two deaths. The Prime Minister's under pressure to stand down his special envoy for Defence and Veterans Affairs after Luke Gosling was charged with assault. The Northern Territory MP is accused of assaulting the territory's administrator at a community festival in Darwin earlier this month. Mr Gosling's lawyer, Marty Oss, says they'll be fighting the charges.
19: It's a concern that might have some political basis behind it. The charge is fully and completely contested.
18: The Victorian Premier insists his government is close to reaching a deal with the teachers' union ahead of threats of more strike action next week. The union is threatening to walk off the job for a third time on Tuesday if a new deal isn't on the table. Ben Carroll says he's committed to resolving the standoff.
20: We pulled every lever we have. I worked with the union. We must remember too, this was a very close vote. This was a significant improvement on the deal that the union had already agreed to in principle. So we are close, and I'll continue to have an open door policy with both business and the union movement to get this resolved.
18: The deadly H5N1 bird flu strain has hit Victoria. The state now joins WA, South Australia, New South Wales and Queensland, but authorities insist the risk to humans remains very low. And George Clooney and wife Amal, along with their twin daughters, have been forced to flee their home in France as wildfires rage. The blaze, which has ripped through the country, forcing 220,000 people to leave their properties. Updating sport, and Gina Rinehart has released how much she's forking over to the swimmers at the Commonwealth Games. Individuals were promised cash for medals and broken world records, with the mining magnate handing just over $1 million to the athletes all up. Collingwood and Bobby Hill have agreed on a deal that will see the two parties part ways. AFL Media is reporting the exit is expected to be formalised in the coming days, and Hill will depart as a delisted player, meaning he will qualify as a delisted free agent. And Australia has retained hosting rights on the World Rugby Sevens series, with Perth confirmed on the 2027 schedule.
14: Smooth weather.
18: Cloudy this afternoon. Temperatures getting down to 5 degrees tonight. A partly cloudy day on the way tomorrow with a top of 13. Looking further ahead, mostly sunny on Saturday. Sunny skies for Sunday. Right now in the city, it's 12 degrees, and that's the latest on Smooth.
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0: Well, this man sings great songs. He's good on the guitar too. Lenny Kravitz is coming up, as well as Bruce Springsteen. Going to dance this Thursday afternoon while we work, with more music and less talk on Smooth with Simon. But first up,

0: It's nice in the Caribbean right now. Nice and warm, Billy Ocean. Melbourne's Feel Good Station, Smooth FM, it's 2:35. Simon here, about to jump back into more music and less talk. She's been compared to Adele and Lana Del Rey. She doesn't mind that too. She's so good. Sienna Spiro just around the corner, as well as Sophia Lispector here on Melbourne's Smooth FM.
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1: 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Simon Diaz here this afternoon. It is 5 to 3. Bit chilly, isn't it? 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
17: Melbourne's traffic on Smooth 91.5.
18: 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The Westgate Bridge playing host to a breakdown. This is outbound. The two left lanes are blocked. Speeds are at 40. That is making it slow from back at the Balti. A collision on the Ring Road Altona bound at the exit to Sydney Road is blocking the middle lane. And we have a burst water main for Faulkner. That's Sydney Road northbound near the cemetery. Two lanes are closed and speeds are at 40 for that. 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T's and C's apply. And that's the latest traffic on Smooth 91.5.
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19: Good afternoon, I'm Heidi Tiltons. The lawyer for Labor MP Luke Gosling is questioning a police decision to arrest him over the alleged assault of the Northern Territory's administrator. The federal MP's been charged over accusations he assaulted David Connolly at a community festival in Darwin earlier this month. His lawyer says they'll be fighting the charges. Nationals MP Bridget McKenzie telling News 24 the PM needs to consider Mr. Gosling's position as a special defence envoy.
20: The administrator isn't a bureaucratic position. It's actually the King's representative, if you like, in the Northern Territory. So that absolutely is a question for the Prime Minister. This is someone that holds a position of weight within his government.
19: The Coalition and crossbenchers say they will review the details of a bill designed to make it harder for foreign fighters with links to ISIS to return to Australia. Pauline Hanson wants to pass a bill tightening terror-related bail rules, expanding passport cancellation powers, and making it easier to issue temporary exclusion orders. The deadly H5N1 bird flu strain has hit Victoria for the first time. Agriculture Victoria's confirmed the virus was detected in a greater crested tern picked up on a residential property near Portland on the southwest coast. The state now joins WA, South Australia, New South Wales and Queensland who have recorded confirmed cases. The US has resumed its strikes against Iran. Central Command says the action is a powerful response to yesterday's attempted Iranian attacks on US forces based in the Middle East. And Sean Diddy Combs has had his prison release date moved for a fifth time. The rapper, who recently spent time in solitary confinement for fighting, will now be out January 2028, a month earlier than the previous target. Updating sport, and cricketer Adam Zampa has switched his domestic allegiance from New South Wales to Queensland. The 34-year-old started his first-class career with South Australia. We're heading into day 7 of the Commonwealth Games. The Aussies sitting comfortably on top of the medal table with 47 gold, 21 silver and 35 bronze. The spotlight tonight turns to athletics, where Jess Hull begins her mile campaign before chasing gold in the 5,000 metres. And in AFL, Geelong Jack Martin replaces Patrick Dangerfield for tonight's game against Collingwood at the MCG. The Pies bring in Lockie Schultz for Braden Maynard.
17: Smooth weather.
19: A bit of cloud about. Temperatures getting down to 5 degrees tonight. A partly cloudy day tomorrow with a top of 13. Looking further ahead, mostly sunny on Saturday, sunny for Sunday. Right now in the city, it's 13 degrees. Now let's see what's leading tonight's stories on Nine News.
1: Thanks, Heidi. Hello, I'm Alicia Loxley. Victoria's first case of the deadly H5 bird flu.
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26: Very cool. Legendary David Bowie on the way, as well as the Queen of Soul. But now let's feel good.

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1: Well, I hear some great tobogganing conditions on top of Mount Baubor at the moment. 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It is awesome. Actually, Melbourne's Kylie is coming up and some smooth disco for you next at 3:36.
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3: 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We've got a burst water main in Faulkner. That's Sydney Road northbound near the cemetery. Two lanes are closed. Speeds are at 40. A collision on the ring road Altona bound near the exit to Sydney Road, blocking the middle lane. So definitely approach there with care. And outbound delays already building up for the West Gate, which is heavy going across the bridge. Citybound slow from the Vaulty into the Burnley. 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That's the latest traffic on Smooth 91.5.
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0: I think we got the message, Kylie. Melbourne's home. Melbourne's local breakfast back tomorrow. Mike Purcell on the More Music Brekkie right here on Smooth FM. It's coming up to 6 to 4 with Simon Diaz. We've reached our maximus of 13. Feels a lot colder at the moment, down to 5 overnight. And tomorrow, yeah, more sunshine. Still cold though, top of 13. Don't mind. News is next with Heidi.
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21: 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We have a burst water main in Faulkner, Sydney Road northbound near the cemetery. Two lanes are closed. Speeds are at 40. Deer Park, there's a crash. Ballarat Road at Station Road. Busy delays in all directions near the intersection. And a crash for the Monash Freeway outbound at Narriwarren North Road. It's in the right-hand emergency lane, so fortunately it's been moved out of the running lanes. Speeds are at 40, no major delays at this stage. 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And that's the latest traffic on Smooth 91.5.
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22: Good afternoon, I'm Heidi Tiltons. Optus is facing what could be one of the biggest corporate penalties in Australian history. The communications watchdog is suing the telco over last year's fatal 000 outage. ACMA alleges the telco breached two separate legal obligations on more than 1,000 occasions, with each breach carrying a $250,000 penalty. There's some positive news for Australia's housing supply. New ABS figures show dwelling approvals climbed 7.2% in June, driven by a sharp rebound in apartment projects. But almost 50,000 fewer homes were built over the financial year than required under the federal government's housing target. The Greens claim proposed cuts to the NDIS would have a devastating effect on the workforce. A Senate inquiry is looking into a government bill aimed at slashing 160,000 participants from the scheme by 2031. Senator Jordan Steele-John says thousands more would be left out of a job.
23: By the government's own admission, these cuts will have a devastating impact on the workforce, on support workers, on the allied health professions that form the core of our care economy. So many jobs will be lost if this legislation is passed through.
22: A federal Labor MP is facing up to 14 years in jail after being charged with assaulting the Northern Territory's administrator. Member for Solomon Luke Gosling has been ordered to face court in September. The incident is alleged to have occurred at a Darwin festival earlier this month, with the MP maintaining his innocence. The US has launched a heavy wave of strikes on Iran after a days-long pause in attacks. Central Command says it's hit dozens of Revolutionary Guard targets, including missile and drone facilities. And Michael J. Fox is set to receive one of the Television Academy's highest honours. The actor, author and philanthropist will receive the Bob Hope Humanitarian Award at this year's Emmys in recognition of his contributions to Parkinson's disease research and advocacy. Updating sport, and it will be a clash of the Aussie generations, with Alex de Minaur winning through to the second round at Washington after beating Stefanos Tsitsipas. He'll now face Cruz Hewitt, the 17-year-old son of Aussie tennis great Leighton. Round 21 of the AFL gets underway tonight, with Geelong taking on Collingwood. Jack Martin replaces Patrick Dangerfield for the Cats, while the Pies bring in Lockie Schultz for Braden Maynard. And the swimming program is wrapped up at the Commonwealth Games. Australia bagging a record haul of 35 gold medals in the pool in Glasgow. The Dolphins won every single relay event on the program.
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22: A bit of cloud about. Temperatures getting down to 5 degrees tonight. A partly cloudy day tomorrow with a top of 13. Looking further ahead, mostly sunny on Saturday, sunny for Sunday. Right now in the city, it's 13 degrees. Now let's see what's leading tonight's stories on Nine News.
0: Thanks, Heidi. Hello, I'm Alicia Loxley. Victoria's first case of the deadly H5 bird flu.
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26: 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I'll have what he's having. Rick Springfield, awesome song for the drive home. Just checking the Smooth Gig Guide, Libby Dean in the country in October. 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

0: 5 with the heater turned up to 11. Down to 5 tonight. Yep, 5. 13 the high again tomorrow with sunshine. Great news. Speaking about sunshine, the Beach Boys are coming up and I'll delve into our Smooth 80s collection with Duran Duran.
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1: The early bird catches the worm. 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

0: 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Cruise home. Feels like a Friday. Byron Webb is fist pumping in the next studio. He's going to get you home with the best sing-alongs just after five. He's with us till 9 o'clock tonight, actually. All those after-school activities as well. A quick check at the roads across our great city and Smooth News at 5 with Heidi here on Smooth.
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17: Melbourne's traffic on Smooth 91.5.
18: Manningham Road reduced to one lane in sections between Dora and Noel Streets until 6am Monday 3 August. Significant delays expected. Search Big Build for more info. Delays following an earlier collision on the Monash Freeway inbound after Yarra Boulevard. All lanes have now reopened. Still a little bit sluggish from back at Toorak Road. We have a breakdown outbound for the Monash at the Prince's Highway in the right-hand emergency lane. And a burst water main in Faulkner. Sydney Road northbound at the cemetery. Two lanes closed. Speeds are at 40. 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And that's the latest traffic on Smooth 91.5.
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19: Good afternoon, I'm Heidi Tiltons. The opposition is calling on the Prime Minister to stand down MP Luke Gosling after he was charged in Darwin. The 54-year-old is accused of assaulting NT Administrator David Connolly but maintains he's innocent. Senior Liberal MP Tim Wilson says Australians must have trust and confidence in their elected officials.
20: Once someone has been charged like that, I think it's responsible of the government and the Prime Minister to stand down the special envoy while this matter is investigated and goes through its appropriate proceedings. We don't say this lightly or with enthusiasm.
19: The H5 bird flu strain has now been detected in every mainland state, with Victorian authorities confirming their first case. It comes after local transmission was confirmed in South Australia. Victoria's chief vet, Dr. Graham Cook, says the bird was found on a residential property.
21: I can confirm today that we have had initial confirmatory results for a H5N1 detection in a single wild bird, a tern, in the Portland area.
19: The communications watchdog is suing Optus over last year's 000 outage. The nation's second largest telco is accused of breaching two separate legal obligations relating to access to emergency calls on more than 1,000 occasions. It's facing a maximum penalty of $250,000 per breach. Australia's housing pipelines received a small boost, with dwelling approvals rising 0.7% in June. The increase was driven by more approvals for apartments and townhouses, while approvals for detached houses slipped slightly. And a comedian has now apologised to Gina Rinehart following backlash over a skit broadcast on the ABC. The video featured violent remarks about the mining magnate, with the national broadcaster referring it to the ombudsman. Comedian Kate McGuinness has released an apology, saying it was never her intention to promote violence. Updating sport, Collingwood and Bobby Hill have agreed on a deal that will see the two parties part ways. AFL media's reporting the exit is expected to be formalised in the coming days, and Hill will depart as a delisted player, meaning he'll qualify as a delisted free agent. Australia has retained hosting rights to the Rugby World Rugby 7 series, with Perth confirmed on the 2027 schedule, and Gina Rinehart's released how much she's forking over to the swimmers at the Commonwealth Games. Individuals were promised cash for medals and broken world records, with the mining magnate handing out just over $1 million to the athletes all up.
17: Smooth weather.
19: A bit of cloud about tonight, getting down to 5 degrees. A partly cloudy day tomorrow with a top of 13. Looking further ahead, mostly sunny on Saturday, sunny for Sunday. Right now in the city, it's 12 degrees. Now let's see what's leading tonight's stories on Nine News.
22: Thanks, Heidi. Hello, I'm Alicia Loxley. Victoria's first case of the deadly H5 bird flu.
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2: 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You're getting through the week well. Hope you are too. Thank you for joining us with Byron Withy now to play you more music and less talk. And before we go uptown with Billy Joel, let's play this one. Nice one. TLC for you now. Smooth.

0: What a great song from Bryan Adams here at Smooth FM, who's going to be in Australia for an Australian summer tour early part of next year, and Natalie Imbruglia supporting him too. Should be good. Thank you so much for having us on. In the meantime, if you just jumped out of work, you're in the traffic, we'll go look at that for you now. And then after it, Make You Feel Good, one of the great George Michael songs on the way next for you, Smooth.
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2: 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Today only at JB Hi-Fi. We've got heavy delays for the outbound run on the Monash Freeway, all thanks to a breakdown at the Princes Highway. The two left lanes are out of action. Speeds are at 40, slow going from Belgrave Hallam Road. Reports of a crash on the Princes Freeway outbound after the Westgate merge, and a burst water main, Faulkner, Sydney Road northbound near the cemetery. If a new Volkswagen's been sitting on your wish list for a while, now might be your time. Check out Volkswagen's finance and driveway offers available across Tiguan, Tyron and Golf. And that's the latest traffic on Smooth 91.5.
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0: This is Smooth FM, and it's so nice that you got us on for our run into Thursday night, whether you're actually on that run home to your front door, maybe sitting in the car waiting for the kids to finish sport. Gee, that's a sport I do well. I sit in the car a lot. And I hope you're well with Byron Witt here. And after our Smooth News update, I've got a remake of a song that I really like, one of my favourites, and the amazing sound of Adele on the way in the next bunch here at Smooth.
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15: Today only, get $1,000 off the Samsung 55-inch S90H OLED TV, smashed to $1,676. That's $1,000 off today only at JB Hi-Fi. We've got heavy delays outbound for the Monash Freeway from Eastlink through to a breakdown, which is blocking the two left lanes at the Princes Highway exit. A crash on the Eastern Freeway citybound after Middleborough Road to watch out for. And there's also a collision in the city, William Street near Dudley Street, that is in impacting trams. If a new Volkswagen's been sitting on your wish list for a while, now might be your time. 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And that's the latest traffic on Smooth 91.5.
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17: Good evening, I'm Heidi Tiltons. Optus is facing a $250 million fine over last year's 000 outage. The communications watchdog is taking the telco to court, alleging Optus breached two legal obligations more than 1,000 times. Last September's massive outage went for almost 14 hours and was linked to two deaths. The Prime Minister's under pressure to stand down his special envoy for Defence and Veterans Affairs after Luke Gosling was charged with assault. The Northern Territory MP is accused of assaulting the Territory's administrator at a community festival in Darwin earlier this month. Mr Gosling's lawyer, Marty Ost, says they'll be fighting the charges.
18: It's a concern that that might have some political basis behind it. The charge is fully and completely contested.
17: Two of former Victorian Premier Jacinda Allen's fiercest supporters are quitting politics. Senior Ministers Harriet Shing and Lily D'Ambrosio will not be standing for re-election in November. Ben Carroll will unveil his new cabinet on Monday, barely a week since he was sworn into the top job. The deadly H5N1 bird flu strain has hit Victoria. The state now joins WA, South Australia, New South Wales and Queensland. But authorities insist the risk to humans remains very low. And BTS has withdrawn from the Grammys after the Recording Academy announced a new category specifically for Asian pop. The Korean superstars say music should be heard and loved for what it is, rather than being divided by region or language. Updating sport, and cricketer Adam Zampa has switched his domestic allegiance from New South Wales to Queensland. The 34-year-old started his first-class career with South Australia. We're heading into day 7 of the Commonwealth Games. The Aussies sitting comfortably on top of the medal table with 47 gold, 21 silver and 35 bronze. The spotlight tonight turns to athletics, where Jess Hull begins her mile campaign before chasing gold in the 5,000 metres. And in AFL, Geelong Jack Martin replaces Patrick Dangerfield for tonight's game against Collingwood at the MCG. The Pies bring in Lockie Schultz for Braden Maynard.
14: Smooth weather.
17: A bit of cloud about tonight, getting down to 5 degrees. A partly cloudy day tomorrow with a top of 13. Looking further ahead, mostly sunny on Saturday, sunny for Sunday. Right now in the city, it's 12 degrees. Now let's see what's leading tonight's stories on Nine News.
1: Thanks, Heidi. Hello, I'm Alicia Loxley. Victoria's first case of the deadly H5 bird flu.
19: This H5 strain is far more virulent and can spread a lot quicker.
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0: Backstreet Boys adding some definite warmth to our soul in Melbourne here at Smooth 91.5. I don't know about you, but I reckon we need all the warmth in Melbourne we can get at the moment. Only a month of winter to go, but tomorrow 13 degrees and tonight it's going to pack a punch down to a low of 5. Yeah, I know, rug out for it. Thank you for joining us, though, here at Smooth FM with Byron Within for the run home. And I notice he's back as a judge again on the next series of The Voice. He's good. He's going to play next for you here at Smooth.
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0: that sound good? One of the great Culture Club songs of all time, I reckon. Smoothie, yep. Karma Chameleon. Love playing that. Thank you so much for joining us too with Byron and with Ian for our run into Thursday night. Hopefully traffic looking a little lighter at this point of it too. We'll go check in on that for you now. I'm going to go dancing with Lionel Richie next here at Smooth.
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2: 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We've got a breakdown causing dramas for the Monash Freeway. It's city bound in the left-hand emergency lane before Huntingdale Road. Heavy going from back at Wellington Road. Reports of a crash for the Mornington Peninsula Freeway northbound at the Dingley Bypass, and we're also hearing word of crash for Glen Waverley, High Street Road westbound before Capitol Avenue. It's time to complete your census. 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And that's the latest traffic on Smooth 91.5.
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1: Yeah, and hi, this is Byron Witt here at Smoothie FM. It was so nice to have you part of a Thursday night and a definite buzz about a Thursday. Just reeling in that weekend from here. So good. And back into playing some great songs for you. Huey Lewis and the News now at Smoothie.

0: Yeah, it's the anthem you need as we start to head toward the weekend now at Smooth FM. Such a good feeling with Cindy Lauper. I love that song. Thank you so much for joining us, Byron, with here. And more music and less talk right into Thursday night. We'll have you winding down from 9 with Cameron Daddo too, by the way. If you need a little solace in your day. In the meantime, a song that everyone is calling for at the moment, the brand new one from Taylor Swift on the way next year at Smooth.
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0: We do our best to make it sound and feel good for whatever you're doing on a Thursday night here at Smooth FM. Thank you so much for being a part of our night too. Maybe it's work, maybe you're home now in your warm, comfy clothes. Half you like. Byron with you at nearly 8 p.m. and next hour, sounding just as great. I've got that brilliant sound of Desiree, which I reckon sounds even better at this end of our day with You Gotta Be. Along with that, some George Michael too, soon and sweet.
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0: Yeah, hi, this is Byron with you and joining you for a Thursday night at Smooth FM. Yeah, one of our last nights of July too, which means we're so nearly done with winter. I like that thought. Great songs for you now too to keep feeling good. Whatever you're doing tonight, Michael Jackson now as we kick off another hour of more music and less soul for you.

0: You gotta like that from Queen, eh? It's so good. It's Smooth FM with a big movie song from Top Gun from Berlin before it, which so far has appeared in both of the Top Gun movies. And if you haven't heard, they're making a third right now, which we hopefully, I imagine, get next year. Will it appear in the third? Only one way to find out. Anyway, thank you for joining us. Byron with you to keep you company. More music, less song, and we're going to make it a little more homegrown in the next few songs. Both Kylie Minogue and John Farnham on the way for you, Smooth.
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0: 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A warm brew in hand, and we'll see you through to midnight next. 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
0: 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Gosh, time flies, doesn't it? Going to be great to see it spinning again. And plenty of feel-good songs spinning to match the sparkle. 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

0: More music, less talk. Cam Datto and Shania Twain on Smooth. You're Still the One, still a hugely popular wedding song. I saw a recently released highlight in the Australian Bureau of Statistics that the most popular date to get married last year was October 25. It's in the Goldilocks zone, springtime, not too hot. Maybe you're working towards a similar time. If you are planning yours, any date is perfect. You'll see. And the music is too, with some love from Lady Gaga and Bruno Mars before 10 on Smooth.
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12: 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It's Cam Datto getting on a bunch of songs that will give you a breather, especially if it's busy towards the end of the month. Got this gem now for you from 1927. 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

0: 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I always love it when my kids show me something hip and groovy before I do, which is most of the time these days. You can get ahead of them because we've got Sienna Spiro on the way. She's only 20, already sold out most of her Aussie shows in January, and she's on the Devil Wears Prada 2 soundtrack. She's hip and groovy. I'll get her on soon. And some dreams from Gabrielle. I'd love for you to stay with me on Smooth.
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0: Look at Asco breezing through Thursday night with some of your favourites on Smooth. Hello, Cam Daddo with you. And if you need a reminder of how songs can flip your mood, give you a reset, I'll let Robbie Williams give you that feeling with Angels very soon.
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0: We're at the top of the hour. Cam Daddo here with you on Smooth. Full moon Thursday night as well. Looks fantastic if you've got clear skies where you are. With Mariah Carey to get us back into more music and less talk. Enjoy.

0: 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Cameron Datto here with you on Smooth. Love playing some Atomic Kitten for you. Just one more night left of dry July. Hope it's been a success for you or those around you. Let me tell you, you've done some good. Well done. The biggest congrats and thanks with something special from Adele after this on Smooth.
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0: And that is me cooked for tonight, Cam Datto. It means a lot to know that you're spending your night with me and the Feel Good Music each and every evening on Smooth. Thank you so much. I will be back tomorrow at 9 p.m. right after Smooth's Old School Disco with Simon Disco Diaz. And this thought before we launch into the last day of July from Isabel Allende. Words are not that important when you recognise intentions. Dream big, as always. Thanks for listening to Smooth. Bye for now.
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0: 2:31 Friday morning, off to a fabulous start. Seal and a kiss from a rose. It's 25 minutes past 5. Mike Purso here. Welcome along. Welcome to Friday, end of the working week, end of July. In fact, and we were told that the Rego rebates would wrap up today. It's not the case. Ben Carroll, King Ben the First of Victoria, has come in. He's decided they're extending the Rego rebate through until the end of August. So if you haven't done it yet, you've got another month up your sleeve. Up your luck. Overnight, the Australian dollar is currently just above 70 US cents, which is good. Our population, 28,032,410. God bless us all, and wherever you may be travelling across this wide brown land. Up in Sydney, it'll be sunny with 18 degrees waiting for you there. Some cloud and 22 in Brisbane. For Perth, sunny, but maybe late shower after a top of 21 degrees. 15 and cloudy in Adelaide. For Hobart, 15, some cloud and some sunshine. Canberra, -4 at the moment. 15 coming up after things clear up, and then 32 and sunny for Darwin. Melbourne today, 13 degrees, just a little cloud. Geelong a tad warmer with a high of 15. Tomorrow, a really cold morning. The forecast wake-up temperature, about 2 degrees, if you don't mind. And 16 degrees and sunny, which is all right. And Sunday, 17 and sunny. It's 4 degrees in the city now, here at Smooth FM.
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13: Good morning, I'm Maham Kashani with your 5:30 news. Labor ministers Harriet Shing and Lily D'Ambrosio have announced their resignations from cabinet. The news comes just days after Jacinta Allen stood down as premier, with Ben Carroll taking up the leadership. Mr. Carroll is expected to announce his new cabinet on Monday, now with three vacancies to fill. The state's chief veterinary officer says further genetic testing is underway to formally confirm a positive test of H5N1 bird flu detected in Victoria for the first time. Authorities say the detection occurred in Greater Crested Burn near Portland. Graham Cook is also encouraging poultry owners to review their biosecurity practices. European football's 55 member teams have voted to boycott World Cups if the sports governing body goes ahead with a plan to sell stakes in its competitions to private investors. The decision was made at a crisis meeting called to discuss the proposal announced earlier this week by FIFA, which oversees world football. And Australian wine exports have dropped to their lowest level in 22 years. Amid a global decline in alcohol consumption. A new report shows the amount of local wine sent overseas has fallen below 600 million litres for the first time since 2004, with exports to Australia's three largest markets, China, the US and the UK, all dropping.
8: Lil Food Fresh Dog Food means better poo for your dog, and no subscription means you don't get the sheets. 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
13: Updating sport. Australia has won three gold medals on the first day of the track cycling at the Commonwealth Games in Glasgow. The women's team pursuit squad triumphed in the 4,000-metre event, beating New Zealand in a Games record before Tara Nalen won the C4-C5 4,000-metre individual pursuit. And Geelong has beaten Collingwood by 25 points at the MCG. Tonight, Fremantle hosts the Western Bulldogs.
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4: Smooth weather.
13: Partly cloudy with tops of 13. Mostly fine tomorrow, 16. Sunny Sunday, showers increasing Monday. Right now, it's 4 and that's the latest on Smooth 91.5.
0: Thank you very much, Maham. Welcome along to Friday morning at Smooth 91.5 as our team does us proud in Glasgow. The Australian Olympic Games, sure, a couple of years. Commonwealth Games team, where too many medals are never enough. More to come, we hope. To start this, it's Janet Jackson. What have you done for me lately? It's Smooth FM.

Fourth season, it's late December, 63, what a night. August 7, 2026, should be quite the night too. Jersey Forever happening at the Palais Theatre. The original Australian cast, Jersey Boys, doing one show only. It will be magnificent. 19 minutes to six, Mike Purso here this morning. Welcome along. The road situation across Melbourne at this stage looks pretty good. Just the usual delays on the Western Freeway through Deanside and Caroline Springs. Also, on Boundary Road and Truganina, there are some delays as well with works between Woods Road and Hopkins Road. And, of course, buses again replacing trains today on the Belgrave line. That's between Bayswater Station and Belgrave. And that continuing until last train on Monday night. So hopefully by Tuesday morning, everything will be absolutely sorted out. If you do see anything else happening your fellow commuters need to know about, you know the drill. 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

Smooth 91.5, Vanessa Amorosi. Very inclusive, absolutely everybody. That's the way we like it. Today in Melbourne, off to a chilly start, but 13 sunshine for later on. Sunshine for the weekend too.

Food 91.5, the Friday morning edition of the More Music Breakfast Show. Jennifer Page, just a little crush. Geelong, is it fair to say, crushed Collingwood last night? Well, they did the first couple of quarters. I think they kicked 9 out of the 10 first goals of the game. That pretty much set things up. So, Cats in good form. Collie Wobbles, not so much. Carlton, of course, has got Brisbane this weekend. I was just talking to our old friend Gunners about the percentage we need to, guarantee our spot in the 10. I think we need to win by 3,647 points, but hey, you never know your luck. Your luck's in if you want a great night out at a fantastic bar, Mr. Mills Music Room. $200 for you to spend there. Coming up at about 6:45 this morning.

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17: 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The Western Freeway building up city bound from Leakes Road through to Hopkins Road. The Deer Park Bypass also slowing city bound on the lead up to Robinson's Road. And if you're doing the inbound trip for the Monash Freeway, it is starting to get a little bit busier on the lead up to Narre Warren North Road. We've got works underway for Devon Meadows. Clyde Five Ways Road is closed at the South Gippie Highway. 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And that's the latest traffic on Smooth 91.5.
3: The home of more music and less talk. This is Melbourne's feel-good music station. Good morning, I'm Maham Kashani with your 6 o'clock news. The CFMEU's new administrator says the Victorian branch is holding up efforts to clean up the union. 2 years ago, all branches of the construction arm of the CFMEU were placed into administration by the federal government, following allegations the union had been infiltrated by organised crime. Michael Crosby says the administration process will continue, even if resistance to reform persists. Two Labor ministers have announced they won't recontest their seat at the upcoming November election. Harriet Shing and Lily D'Ambrosio won't stand at the upcoming poll. The news comes just days after Jacinta Allen resigned as Premier, with Ben Carroll taking up the leadership. Mr Carroll is expected to unveil his new cabinet on Monday, now with 3 vacancies to fill. Some farmers say maintaining strict biosecurity will be difficult as a deadly H5 bird flu disease is detected in Victoria for the first time. Further genetic testing is underway after the deadly strain was found in a single greater crested tern in Portland. It comes after federal authorities confirmed local transmission of the flu occurred between the birds in South Australia for the first time. And more older Australians are putting off downsizing as the property market cools. A new survey finding 1 in 3 are delaying selling their home. Darren Moffat from Seniors First says more than 60% would rather unlock equity through a reverse mortgage than sell in the current market.
18: We're seeing a shift in how older Australians are funding their retirement. Instead of selling and downsizing, many are now choosing to access the equity they've built up in their home over the years.
19: Lil Food Fresh Dog Food means better poo for your dog. And no subscription means you don't get the sheets. Lilfood.au.
3: Updating sport. 3 gold medals have been won by Australia on the first day of track cycling at the Commonwealth Games in Glasgow. In athletics, sprint star Tori Lewis has advanced to the 200-metre final, while Lockie Kennedy has also qualified for the men's 200-metre final after finishing third in his semi. Geelong has recorded a critical 25-point win over Collingwood at the MCG in their round 21 opener last night. Tonight, Fremantle hosts the Western Bulldogs in Perth. And Alex Dimonor has beaten fellow Australian Cruz Hewitt in straight sets in their round of 16 showdown at the Washington DC Open.
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3: Smooth weather. Partly cloudy with tops of 13. Mostly fine tomorrow, 16. Sunny Sunday, showers increasing Monday. Right now, it's 4 and that's the latest on Smooth 91.5.
20: Yep, 4 degrees for Friday morning in Melbourne. I felt every nip of it as I rode my little bicycle into work today. If you are thinking about getting a bike, you might want to get on the weekend because come the end of Sunday night, that fuel excise discount disappears and petrol goes up by, 15 cents a litre or thereabouts. So, yikes. Anyway, it's good to have you with us. Whatever mode of transport gets you here, and to start the day with more music and less talk, it's this one from Aha. It's Take On Me at Smooth 91.5.

We hear so much about Stevie Nicks, Lindsey Buckingham and Fleetwood Mac, but I reckon Christine McVie might just be the best songwriter of the lot in that outfit. She was absolutely brilliant. It's about 13 minutes past 6. Welcome along to Friday morning at Smooth 91.5. However you might be joining us today via the Smooth Player app. You might be on the road already. You might be listening to DAB Radio. Justine from Miner's Rest on her way to the airport. 0.5 degrees at the moment. She needs something to warm the cockles of her heart and get the blood pumping. I reckon this will do the job for you. For you, Justine, have an absolutely brilliant day. It's CC Peniston, and it's finally here at Smooth 91.5.

0: 91.5. It is always great. CC Peniston, and finally, as a part of our More Music Breakfast Show, 16 minutes past six. Mike first heard this morning. Finally, after what, 1,788 days in the dark, the lights are back on, and the Melbourne Star, which is great. They came on last night officially at 6:45. At about 3:45 this morning, as I was chugging down the road on my little bicycle, I can't tell you how much. I was coming down Dynon Road. I looked across past the rail yards, and you could just see the lights on the Star, and it just made me feel better. I mean, for us, it's always been a bit of a shame. It hasn't quite worked out through its couple of different iterations, but it seems like it's back on track now, and the lights are on, which is brilliant. They reckon they'll be back into regular service about September. It'll start rotating and take capacity, so we just wish them all the very best of luck for that. Speaking of rotating, as the wheels on the bus go round and round, get through Melbourne's traffic.
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2: 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There's been an incident on the Calder Freeway outbound after Green Gully Road. Traffic is slowing down on the lead up to there, and it's also causing big city bound delays past the scene. The Western Freeway on the brakes from Leakes Road through to Hopkins Road, and the Deer Park Bypass looking a little slow on the lead up to Robinson's Road. If you're driving in towards the city, on the Monash Freeway, you'll be doing it slowly from Narre Warren North Road through to Belgrave Hallam Road. This August, join the Porgus Challenge for guide dogs. 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And that's the latest traffic on Smooth 91.5.
0: Thank you very much. Today in Melbourne is going to be a little on the cool side, that's for sure. 13 degrees at the top, bit of cloud around the place. 15 for Geelong. Then tomorrow morning, cop this, the overnight low, 2 degrees. Your chilly start to Saturday morning, but then 16 and sunny to follow. More sunshine and 17 for Sunday. In Geelong now, sitting on about 6 degrees. In the city, it's 4, and it's Club Nouveau at Smooth 91.5.

Spoon 91.5 edition, I explain. Hard to impress. It's 25 minutes past six. It's Mike Purso here this morning. This has been truly impressive all week. It's our last chance today to get you along to Mr. Mill's Music Room. It's a fantastic subterranean bar at Hyde Melbourne Place in the heart of the city, Russell Street, I think it is. Yeah, it is. And it's the thing about those subterranean bars. They're very schmick, they're very sophisticated, and there's a little bit of sizzle as well. $200 for you to spend there in about 15 minutes' time here at Smooth FM.

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1: Melbourne's traffic on Smooth 91.5.
15: 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Western Freeway, slowing citybound from Leakes Road through to Hopkins Road. As for the Deer Park bypass, that's heavy citybound on the lead up to Robinson's Road. The Monash, heavy going Narrewarren North Road through to Belgrave Hallam Road, as you'd expect for this time of the morning. And then a bit patchy Eastlink to Warrigal Road. And two separate crashes on the Calder Freeway outbound before Green Gully Road, making it very slow both directions through the area. Anaconda Adventure Club members, pay less on the Coleman Instant Up Dark Room six-person tent. 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That's the latest traffic on Smooth 91.5.
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17: Good morning, I'm Maham Kashani with your 6:30 news. The new administrator of the CFMEU says the Victorian branch is holding up efforts to clean up the union. All branches of the construction arm of the CFMEU were placed into administration by the federal government in 2024 following allegations of corruption. Michael Crosby says the administration process will continue even if resistance to reform persists. Students at one of Melbourne's most prestigious state schools face being shifted in portables or forced into remote learning as the Education Department scrambles to address extreme safety concerns with the campus. Melbourne High School will host a crisis meeting between school delegates and department officials today after teachers threaten to walk off the job over safety concerns arising from the decrepit buildings. Member countries of soccer's European governing body UEFA have unanimously agreed to boycott all FIFA competitions, including the World Cup, in protest of a controversial private equity plan. UEFA says it unequivocally rejects FIFA's proposal and that the World Cup cannot be treated as an investment product. The proposal, championed by FIFA President Gianni Infantino, would see stakes in competitions sold off to private investors with an approval deadline set for September. And George and Amal Clooney have evacuated their home in the south of France amid wildfires ravaging the region.
0: Lil Food Fresh Dog Food means better poo for your dog. And no subscription means you don't get the sheets. Lilfood.au.
17: Updating sport. Geelong remains in the top six after a 25-point win over Collingwood at the MCG last night as round 21 of the AFL season gets underway. Magpies defender Jeremy Howe has been sent to hospital with a fractured arm. Tonight, Fremantle hosts the Western Bulldogs in Perth. And three more gold medals have been won by Australia on the first day of track cycling at the Commonwealth Games in Glasgow. In athletics, sprint star Tori Lewis has advanced to the 200-metre final, while Lockie Kennedy has also qualified for the men's 200-metre final after finishing third in his semi.
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16: Smooth weather.
17: Partly cloudy with tops of 13. Mostly fine tomorrow, 16. Sunny Sunday, showers increasing Monday. Right now, it's 4 and that's the latest on Smooth 91.5.
18: Thank you very much, Maham. Welcome along to Smooth 91.5. Great to hear our gold rush has continued overnight in Glasgow. I think we're up to 50 gold medals now and leading the overall tally with 108. Canada was second. They've slipped to third with 44 in total. And England have arrived. 65 medals, but still a long way to go to catch up. We'll see what happens. You will catch up with someone you like at a very swish place. That would be Mr. Mills' Music Room in about 15 minutes' time.

0: Smooth 91.5, there's just something essentially joyful about that song. Elton John, Crocodile Rock, as part of our More Music Breakfast Show. It's 14 minutes to 7. It's Friday morning in Melbourne. Friday evening, of course, is all about coming into the city, looking for a good time. At Mr. Mill's Music Room, they've got Gin and Jazz live every Friday from 7 o'clock. So if you get through for this $200 to spend tonight, could be your big night out. And I was also thinking about, why is it that Melbourne is so good with these underground bars and Sydney's not? And I was thinking, what's the difference between the two places? And I got it. In Sydney, it's all about the view, and in Melbourne, it's all about the people. So in Sydney, they like looking at things. In Melbourne, we like just hanging out with people, having a good time, a lot of pretension, la-di-da-di-da-di. Okay, rave over. Would you like to spend $200 of our money at Mr. Mill's Music Room? I think you would. So give us a call now on 1350 950.
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2: 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Two separate crashes for the Calder Freeway outbound at Green Gully Road. Traffic is squeezing by in only one lane, and it is causing city-bound delays as well, which is heavy going from back at Kings Road. A crash in Toolan Vale to watch out for. Diggers Rest, Kamida Road at Holden Road. And the Hume Freeway slowing city-bound from O'Hearn's Road through to Cooper Street. The Western, heavy city-bound from Leakes Road to Hopkins Road. Don't tax yourself. Get back what you're entitled to with H&R Block's maximum refund guarantee.

0: 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And that's the latest traffic on Smooth 91.5.
1: Thank you very much. Today in Melbourne will eventually be a pretty good day. A little bit of cloud in the top of 13 degrees, 15 for Geelong, your lucky ducks. Saturday, tomorrow morning, really cold. An overnight low of 2 degrees, and then a sunny top of 16. More sunshine and 17 forecast for Sunday in the city now. Just on 4 degrees at Smooth FM.

0: 291.5, always a great time. Boyzone and a picture of you, a Friday morning in Melbourne. It's about 5 minutes to seven. Mike Purcell here. Pitch yourself someone special at a romantic location like Mr. Mill's Music Room, a brilliant bar in the heart of the city, part of Hyde Melbourne Place, which is a gorgeous-looking hotel. Someone keen for a night out there. From Cheltenham East Primary, this is Amanda. G'day, Amanda.
1: Hi, Mike. How are you today?
0: Yes, good. It's great to have another member of our education community joining us here at Smooth FM.
1: That's right, for a nice chilly morning.
0: Well, a nice chilly morning and a great night out. And it is, I think you can connect these dots. Teachers get in touch with us early where we start giving away places to go and have a drink on a Friday.
1: Oh, I know. We've even banned the Christmas party drinking at school because they can't trust anyone.
0: Okay.
1: They think teachers are the worst.
0: But you do have, you got a silent disco at Cheltenham East Primary today?
1: We do. So there's going to be some fun, some headphones for the kids,
0: yeah.
1: and we're going to just, and ours is at 9 a.m, so what could go wrong?
0: Beauty. Excellent. Great start to the day. All right, that's how the day's going to start. It can wind up for you tonight at Mr. Mill's Music Room, their gin and jazz, which is wonderful. So $200 to spend there. Have a grand old time.
1: Thanks, Mike. Have a great day.
0: You too. See you, Amanda. Bye.
1: Bye.

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16: 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We've got a crash in Greenvale, Somerton Road at Aitken Boulevard. Avoid the area. A rollover in Toolan Vale. That's on Diggers Rest Kamida Road at Holden Road. And two separate crashes on the Calder Freeway outbound at Green Gully Road. Only one lane is open. Big delays and also citybound traffic very heavy from Kings Road due to people slowing down to take a look. 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That's the latest traffic on Smooth 91.5.
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17: Good morning, I'm Maham Kashani with your 7 o'clock news. Motorists will be given another month to save hundreds on their car registration, with Premier Ben Carroll announcing an extension of the popular cost of living program. More than 3.6 million Victorians have already taken up the offer, but more will be able to cash in with the scheme extended till the end of August. Upwards of $600 million is expected to be poured back into taxpayers' pockets, with a driver in a metropolitan area getting up to $186 back for one car. Further genetic testing is underway to confirm a positive result of the deadly H5N1 bird flu strain detected in Victoria for the first time. Authorities say the strain was present in a greater crested tern found in Portland. Advocates are urging the federal government to act on a motion passed at its national conference to increase paid parental leave. Party delegates voted to lift the entitlement from 26 to 52 weeks last weekend. For Parents Director Veronica Hosking wants to see the vote put into policy.
18: Just a motion at the moment, a party policy motion, but we hope that this reflects the government's stance and the reflection on how they see families. This would be an incredible thing for families to get 52 weeks of paid parental leave.
17: Egypt has been rocked by a drone attack, marking the first time it's been hit during the conflict between the US and Iran. No party has claimed responsibility for the incident and no injuries have been reported. The explosion on the country's Mediterranean coast caused a fire in ships, including an American gas storage tanker. And a pair of sneakers worn by Justin Bieber during his halftime show at the World Cup has been bought for $37,000 at a charity auction. One of Lionel Messi's jerseys also fetched $85,000 for the FIFA Global Citizen Education Fund.
14: Lil Food Fresh Dog Food means better poo for your dog. 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
17: Updating sport. The Cats remain in the top six after a crucial 25-point win over Collingwood at the MCG last night. Magpies defender Jeremy Howe has been sent to hospital with a fractured arm. Round 21 action continues tonight with the Dockers hosting the Western Bulldogs in Perth. The swimming might be finished, but Australia is still racking up the gold medals at the Commonwealth Games in Glasgow. The Aussies have picked up three gold medals on the opening day of the track cycling program. And a cool day for Australian tennis with Alex de Minaur taking on the son of his mentor Leighton Hewitt in a tour match. He beat Cruz Hewitt in the second round in Washington 6-2, 6-3.
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15: Smooth weather.
17: Partly cloudy with tops of 13. Mostly fine tomorrow, 16. Sunny Sunday, showers increasing Monday. Right now, it's 4 degrees. And that's the latest on Smooth 91.5.
19: 4 degrees, which is about double what it will be this time tomorrow morning. Just so. Hey, welcome along to Smooth 91.5. Hopefully you've got a great weekend lined up. Aaron from Druin got in touch. His weekend includes taking his family to the Australian Jousting Championships at Crowell Castle. Jousting! Jousting sticks! Straight to the pool room. More music, less talk. It's Kylie now at Smooth FM.

0: Smooth 91.5, Sam Smith, Noel Marnie, and Dancing with a Stranger here at Smooth 91.5. It's about a quarter past seven. It's Mike Purso here this morning. Now, I took a hit for the team yesterday because in my dedication to the job, I thought I'd better do some research. I had noted that the new production, Little House on the Prairie, on Netflix, was doing really well. I thought, really? Do we really need another version of Little House on the Prairie? There was, of course, the original TV series from back in the 70s, 80s. There was an animated series at one stage too. But now they've rebooted the whole thing all over again with the Ingalls family travelling west in search of their new home, and they find it, Little House on the Prairie. The great thing about it, though, and I was really surprised how good it was. The great thing about it is the lead actor, the guy that plays the part of Charles Ingalls, is Luke Bracey, an Australian, which is wonderful. He came up through the ranks of Home and Away, stuff like that. There's also another Australian in one of the major behind-the-scenes roles, Ari Wagner, who's the director of photography for the first episode, and she trained here in Melbourne at the Victorian College of the Arts. So that's great. So that's about the Australian connection. Overall, though, I've got to say, I didn't mind spending a bit of time with the Ingalls family yesterday. They've changed a few things. There's much more awareness of the Native American presence, the Native American Indians, which sort of got washed into the background. So I think if you've got some time on the weekend, you want to spend a little quality time on the couch, have a look at Little House on the Prairie on Netflix and see how you go.
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2: 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Two separate crashes on the Calder Freeway outbound before Green Gully Road is making it very heavy in both directions. The city-bound delays are quite severe from back at Kings Road. There's a rollover in Toolan Vale seeing emergency services on scene. Diggers Rest, Kamida Road at Holden Road, so use the Melton Highway instead. And a set of traffic lights out for Flemington Racecourse Road at Smithfield Road. The $10 Subway 6-inch meal. 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T's and C's apply. And that's the latest traffic on Smooth 91.5.
0: Thank you very much. Today in Melbourne, it's going to be a good day. A little on the chilly side. Perhaps a bit of cloud, but mostly blue skies. Top of 13 degrees, 15 for Geelong. Tomorrow, after a really cold start, a sunny 16, then 17 and sunny for Sunday. In the city now, it's 4 degrees in Smooth.

Smooth 91.5, always brilliant. Dexy's Midnight Runners. Come on, Eileen. It's Mike Purse over here this morning. Welcome on to Smooth 91.5. A couple of things that just popped. You need to be across if you're travelling by train. Apparently, the Werribee and Williamstown lines have been suspended between North Melbourne and Newport because of some sort of equipment fault at Newport Station. So they're trying to hustle up some buses, but at this stage, and with very short notice, that's going to be quite a deal to take care of. So I'm sorry to have to share that with you. Other buses replacing trains, as expected, though, between Bayswater and Belgrave on the Belgrave line. That until, I think, Tuesday morning. Anyway, we'll get more on that for you shortly. On the good news side of the ledger, some great news. The biggest movie in the world has arrived. Spider-Man, brand new day. Tom Holland, who was busy in The Odyssey, along with Zendaya, in The Odyssey, and now in the Spider-Man movie. I mean, wow. Not a bad year for that couple, hey. Anyway, the movie is out. It's in cinemas now. We'd love to come along, be our special guest. We've got a family pass lined up for you, the kids. We'll throw in $100 for some drinks and some popcorn as well. And that waiting for you in about 17 minutes' time here at Smooth 91.5.

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21: Redefine aged care this Saturday at the R Care Mount Waverley Aged Care Open Day.
10: 10am till 2pm, 482 High Street Road, Mount Waverley. There's a collision in Laverton North, Old Geelong Road northbound at the roundabout before Leakes Road. It delays building up through the area. Big delays for the Calder Freeway due to two separate crashes. Both are outbound before Green Gully Road, only one lane open. Outbound slowing down from back at the Ring Road, and citybound delays quite bad from back at Sunshine Avenue. And reports of a crash Bundura, Plenty Road citybound at the Ring Road. The MG3 Vibe is available now from just $19,990 drive away. 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And that's the latest traffic on Smooth 91.5.
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21: Good morning, I'm Maham Ghashani with your 7:30 news. Attorneys General from around the country are meeting to work towards a national approach to working with children checks. They'll meet in Darwin to build upon previous reforms which block anyone who's had their check revoked from holding one in another state or territory. Ministers will seek agreement on a national baseline for criminal offences to bar a person from holding a check, as well as minimum national standards for the risk assessment process. Motorists will be given another month to save on their car rego, with the Premier announcing an extension of the popular cost of living scheme. More than 3.6 million Victorians have already taken advantage of the program, with more able to cash in with the measure extended till the end of August. The state's chief veterinary officer says further genetic testing is underway to formally confirm a positive test of H5N1 bird flu detected in Victoria for the first time. Authorities say the detection occurred in a greater crested bird near Portland. Graham Cook is also encouraging poultry owners to review their biosecurity practices. European football's 55 member associations have voted to boycott World Cups if the sports governing body pushes ahead with a plan to sell stakes in its competitions to private investors. And Australian wine exports have dropped to their lowest level in 22 years amid a global decline in alcohol consumption. A new report shows the amount of local wine sent overseas has fallen below 600 million litres for the first time since 2004.
0: Lil Food Fresh Dog Food means better poo for your dog. And no subscription means you don't get the sheets. Lilfood.au.
21: Updating sport. Geelong has posted a crucial win over Collingwood in their round 21 opener at the MCG last night, the win keeping the Cats in the top six. Tonight, Fremantle hosts the Western Bulldogs in Perth. The swimming might have wrapped up, but Australia is still racking up the gold medals at the Commonwealth Games. The Aussies have picked up three gold medals on the opening day of the track cycling program in Glasgow. And the English Cricket Board has confirmed former Black Cap Stephen Fleming will replace Brendan McCullum as test coach.
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20: Smooth weather.
21: Partly cloudy with tops of 13 today, mostly fine tomorrow, 16. Sunny Sunday, showers increasing Monday. Right now it's 3 degrees and that's the latest on Smooth 91.5.
1: Thank you very much, Maham. Welcome along. Friday morning, Melbourne, the weekend. Nearly hours away. Big weekend for you. A lot of people rushing around to fill up their petrol because the petrol excise discount ends on Sunday, so it's going to be about 15 cents a litre, which is not good. The good news is the rego rebate has been extended now until the end of August, so if, like me, you hadn't done the necessary to get the cash back, you're being thrown a bit of a lifeline. Righto, we'll get you along to the Spider-Man movie shortly. First, though, this one from Michael Jackson as we kick off another day of more music and less talk. It's Beat It at Smooth 91.5.

1.5 per part of the halftime entertainment in the World Cup final was spectacular, as you'd expect. Shakira, whenever, wherever, as part of our More Music Breakfast show. About 18 minutes to wait. Mike Purcell here. Thanks to Melinda from Footscray, who gave us a shout to let us know. She arrived at Footscray Station to be told the replacement buses won't be there for at least an hour's time, so she's back in the car and on the way to work right now.

0: as usual, a musical triumph from our friends, the Royal and Britannic Majesties of Queen. And you're my best friend. It's about a quarter to eight. It's Mike Purso here this morning. This movie has finally arrived. It arrived officially on screens yesterday. Some other people, including our very own Simon Disco Diaz, hadn't had a sneak preview, raving about it. The movie in question, of course, Spider-Man, Brand New Day, starring Tom Holland, Zendaya. Only in cinemas officially as of now. So, if you'd like to join the throng making your way to cinemas right across town to see this amazing flick, give us a call now. 1350 950. We'll set you up with a family pass, give you $100 for some popcorn and drinks as well.
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2: 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We've got a breakdown for the Ring Road Greens rebound at Kilor Park Drive. Left lane out of action, speeds at 40, some delays building up through there. Emergency services on scene after an incident in Toolan Vale. Diggers Rest Kamida Road at Holden Road, so use the Melton Highway instead. And good news if you're using the Calder, the delays near Green Gully Road for both directions have eased off after an earlier incident. All lanes have now reopened. SANE has helped people navigate complex mental health for 40 years. 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That's the latest traffic on Smooth 91.5.
0: Thank you very much. And just a reminder, once more, the Werribee and Williamstown lines have been suspended between North Melbourne and Newport because of an equipment fault at Newport. They're trying to chase up some buses, but it might be quite some time. Melbourne's weather, it's a beautiful day, but it's chilly to start with. 13 degrees, our forecast top. Maybe a little bit of cloud around the place. 15 for Geelong. Into the weekend, wow, tomorrow morning, 2 degrees before it gets sunny with 16, then 17 on Sunday as well. It's 4 degrees now at Smooth 91.5. Sometimes.

0: Smooth 91.5, one of the great Hit the Highway songs, I reckon, Don Henley. And the Boys of Summer as a part of our More Music Breakfast show. A couple of minutes shy of 8 o'clock, it's Mike Purso here this morning. The reaction of this has been absolutely fabulous. People are hanging out for the new Spider-Man movie, which is in cinemas now. It's Spider-Man Brand New Day. Someone very keen on checking it out. Listen to us today via the Smooth Player app in Far East Gippsland. This would be Mandy.
1: Oh, good morning, Mike. How are you?
0: So you're in Marlow, is that right?
1: Oh, I'm in Marlow. A beautiful place in Victoria.
0: Oh, sensational. Very long way out of town, I must say. So,
1: I know.
0: Wow. This is right near the Snowy River National Park, isn't it?
1: Yeah, exactly. So it's where the Snowy meets the sea.
0: What a romantic sounding place. Sounds amazing.
1: Oh, it's just beautiful. Yes, a little chilly, but gorgeous.
0: Have you got a cinema in Marlow?
1: We don't. We used to have one, apparently. I've only been here 20 years, but apparently there used to be a cinema. I know. I'm not a local yet.
0: All right. Look, I'm sure you can find one somewhere, or maybe next time you come into town. Whatever the case,
1: exactly.
0: You've got the movie tickets. Congratulations.
1: Oh,
0: you're off to the Spider-Man movie.
1: Fantastic. Thank you.
0: All righty.
1: Thank you so much.
0: You'll be the boast of Marlow. You'll come back and say, oh, I've been here. I've seen a movie. What?
1: Yes.
0: Moving pictures? I don't believe it.
1: I know. What's that?
0: Anyway.
1: And popcorn and everything. That's so fun.
0: Good on you, man. We'll have a brilliant weekend in a piece of paradise that is Marlow. And thanks for being a part of Spoon. We appreciate it.
1: Oh, thanks so much.
0: All right. See you. Bye.
1: Mike. Okay.

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18: 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There's a collision on the Monash Freeway impacting the city-bound trip. It's at Wellington Road. One lane is closed and speeds are at 40. A breakdown on the Ring Road Greensboro-bound at Kilo Park Drive is taking out the left lane and dropping speeds to 40. And in Toolan Vale, emergency services on scene after a three-vehicle crash where one vehicle has rolled. This is Diggers Rest Kamida Road at Holden Road, so use the Melton Highway instead. What's for lunch? 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And that's the latest traffic on Smooth 91.5.
17: The home of more music and less talk. This is Melbourne's Feel Good Music Station. Good morning, I'm Maham Kashani with your 8 o'clock news. Attorneys General are preparing to meet to discuss a nationally consistent approach to working with children checks. They'll seek to agree on standards for eligibility and improved information sharing between states and territories. The meeting builds on previous reforms blocking someone who's had the check revoked from eligibility in other jurisdictions. The CFMEU's new administrator says the Victorian branch is holding up efforts to clean up the union. 2 years ago, all branches of the construction arm of the CFMEU were placed into administration by the federal government, following allegations the union had been infiltrated by organised crime. Michael Crosby says the administration process will continue even if resistance to reform persists. We now have until the end of August to claim hundreds back on our vehicle registration after the state government expanded the popular rebate scheme. More than 3.6 million motorists have already taken advantage of the program. Upwards of $600 million is expected to be poured back into taxpayers' pockets, with a driver in a metro area getting up to $186 back for one car. The number of people who've died after powerful earthquakes hit southwestern Japan has risen to 34. Rescuers are still working to find survivors after the quakes hit Kumamoto Prefecture on Tuesday, causing widespread damage to houses and power lines. And Olivia Dean's campaign to collect every major music award in existence continues with a nomination for this year's Mercury Prize. The star is among the favourites to win the prestigious prize, which recognises outstanding albums. Sir Paul McCartney has also received his first ever Mercury nomination.
0: Lil Food Fresh Dog Food means better poo for your dog. And no subscription means you don't get the sheets. Lilfood.au.
17: Updating sport. Collingwood has gone down to Geelong by 25 points in their round 21 opener at the MCG last night. The Magpies also losing Jeremy Howe to a suspected broken arm in the third quarter and Harry Perryman to a hamstring strain earlier in the match. Tonight, the Western Bulldogs take on Fremantle in Perth. And Australia's gold medal haul at the Commonwealth Games has grown to 51. Aussie Rose Davies coming first in the 5,000 metre race to win gold, just ahead of fellow Australian Jess Hull, who came second to win silver. We also won three gold medals on the first day of the track cycling program.
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17: Smooth weather. Partly cloudy with tops of 13. Mostly fine tomorrow, 16. Sunny Sunday, showers increasing Monday. Right now it's 4 and that's the latest on Smooth 91.5.
16: Thank you, Maham. Welcome along. Friday morning, Melbourne. 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

0: Spoon 91.5 and Jamelia with Superstar. Some good news for people on the Werribee and Williamstown lines. Apparently things are slowly starting to return to normal, still some significant delays. Speaking of public transport, one of our transporting superstars got in touch with us, a bloke by the name of Harry, who spotted the new G-Class trams going past the Royal Children's Hospital just a little while ago. The new G-Class trams arrived in service a couple of days back, I think it was. Apparently they're the Ducks' guts of public transport. Only on Route 59 at the moment, Airport West into Flinders Street, but coming to route near you sometime soon. If you'd like to find out more about the G-Class trams, we've got a fantastic little video explainer we're putting up on Insta Story right now at Smooth FM 914.
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2: 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Delays following an earlier collision on the Monash Freeway city-bound on the lead-up to Wellington Road. In Toolan Vale, cruiser on scene after a three-vehicle crash where one vehicle rolled. This is Diggers Rest Kamida Road at Holden Road, so use the Melton Highway instead. And we have a breakdown for the Tullamarine Freeway city-bound after Moreland Road. The left lane is closed off. Speeds are at 40, heavy going from Bell Street. 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Search thousands of commercial property listings with Melbourne's number one in commercial property. And that's the latest traffic on Smooth 91.5.
0: Thank you very much. Mostly blue skies, just a couple of pesky clouds hanging around, but essentially a pretty good Friday morning in Melbourne. 13 degrees out top, 15 for Geelong. Tomorrow morning, really cold. Stand around the boundary at Auskick. 2 degrees, yikes. Then sunny and 16, more sunshine and 17 for Sunday. In the city now, still just 4 degrees with the Mike and the Mechanics here at Smooth 91.5.

Smooth 91.5, Irene Cara and Fame as a part of our More Music Breakfast Show. Another day where we've been celebrating the green and gold with our athletes in Glasgow doing us proud. There is another green and gold we must salute today, of course, and that is the humble avocado. It's Avocado Day, ladies and gentlemen. How good's that? Also, it's Park Ranger Day. So just a shout out to some great people, Alana, Mandy, Anthony at Point of Pian National Park, who always do such a great job down there, and all the rangers right across Victoria, who do an amazing job, even though the salary sometimes doesn't quite match the level of their effort.

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0: Tick off your morning to-do list at BP with barista coffee and breakfast snacks. Turn into BP and it's tick done.
1: Melbourne's traffic on Smooth 91.5.
16: 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Most of the majors have settled down for the morning. However, we've got some delays for the Ring Road Altona bound between the Deer Park Bypass and Boundary Road. In Toolan Vale, cruiser on scene after a three-car collision at Diggers Rest Kamida Road at Holden Road. So you're best off using the Melton Highway through the area instead. And an incident on the Ring Road Greensboro bound at Sunshine Avenue to steer clear of. 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And that's the latest traffic on Smooth 91.5.
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17: Good morning, I'm Maham Kashani with your 8:30 news. The new administrator of the CFMEU says the Victorian branch is holding up efforts to clean up the union. All branches of the construction arm of the CFMEU were placed into administration by the federal government in 2024 following allegations of corruption. Michael Crosby says the administration process will continue even if resistance to reform persists. Students at one of Melbourne's most prestigious state schools face being shifted in portables or forced into remote learning as the Education Department scrambles to address extreme safety concerns with the campus. Melbourne High will host a crisis meeting between school delegates and department officials today after teachers threaten to walk off the job over safety concerns arising from the decrepit buildings. Member countries of soccer's European governing body UEFA have unanimously agreed to boycott all FIFA competitions, including the World Cup, in protest of a controversial private equity plan. UEFA says it unequivocally rejects FIFA's proposal and that the World Cup can't be treated as an investment product. The proposal, championed by FIFA President Gianni Infantino, would see stakes in competitions sold off to private investors with an approval deadline set for September. And George and Amal Clooney have evacuated their home in the south of France amid wildfires ravaging the region. The couple and their two children leaving their property earlier this week, the actor telling the city's mayor they have no idea whether their beautiful home will survive, adding they're committed to helping repair the village after the fires.
0: Lil Food Fresh Dog Food means better poo for your dog. And no subscription means you don't get the sheets. Lilfood.au.
17: Updating sport. Geelong remains in the top six after a 25-point win over Collingwood at the MCG last night as round 21 of the AFL season gets underway. Magpies defender Jeremy Howe has been sent to hospital with a suspected broken arm. Tonight, Fremantle hosts the Western Bulldogs in Perth. And four more gold medals have been won by Australia on day seven of the Commonwealth Games in Glasgow. We claimed three gold medals on the first day of the track cycling program, while Rose Davies took out the 5,000-metre race to win gold ahead of fellow Australian Jess Hull, who took home silver.
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1: Smooth weather.
17: Partly cloudy with tops of 13. Mostly fine tomorrow, 16. Sunny Sunday, showers increasing Monday. Right now it's 4 and that's the latest on Smooth 91.5.
18: 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We are so

0: 291.5, it's ABBA. It's the More Music Breakfast Show. It's 14 minutes to 9. It's Friday morning in Melbourne. On my little bicycle, riding to work this morning about 3:30. I came down Dynon Road, got around the back of the Docklands, and lo and behold, there it was. The Melbourne Star, illuminated in all its glory after 1,788 days of darkness. This beacon in the night has been reborn, which is a great thing. It just, I think, makes Melbourne feel better to know that it's back and it's getting on the track towards resuming full services around September sometime. People like Danielle and Chrissy, the Docklands, moved to the Docklands 2 years ago, had never seen the Melbourne Star all illuminated. So for them last night was quite something. And fireworks, by the way, when they officially relaunched it, were very spectacular indeed. So great to see another Melbourne icon back. And as I say, they reckon they'll have it rotating and passengers on board, which hopefully includes you around September this year.
1: Melbourne's traffic on Smooth 91.5.
2: 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An incident to steer clear of on the Ring Road, Greensborough-bound at Sunshine Avenue. There's a crash in Paterson Lakes, Thompson's Road westbound at the Mornington Peninsula Freeway. Heavy going from back at Eastland, so might want to use Hutton Road instead. And a crash to watch out for in Toolan Vale. Emergency services at the scene. 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That's the latest traffic on Smooth 91.5.
0: Thank you very much. I'm happy to report we've had a 20% increase in temperature in the last 10 or 15 minutes. We've gone from 4 degrees to 5 degrees. Incredible. Bit of sunshine, bit of cloud around today for the top of 13. The weekend sunny for both days. Bit cooler start tomorrow with the top of 16, then 17 forecast for Sunday. Like the

With 91.5, wrapping up the Friday morning edition of the More Music Breakfast Show with Daryl Hall, John Oates, and Private Eyes. My eyes have been thrilled looking at the photos coming back from the ski fields at the moment. The big mountains have got a heap of snow, but places like Baw-Baw, Lake Mountain as well, lots of snow to boot, which is great for just a quick family getaway for the weekend. So I'm heading up there. Good luck with all that. Karen Prater's in next to look after you for the rest of the morning. Tara Prater's birthday today. Happy birthday, KP. You have a wonderful weekend. I'll see you Monday. Take care. Bye for now.

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16: 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We've got delays for the Ring Road, Altona Bound on the lead up to Boundary Road. Also getting word of an incident on the Princes Freeway inbound just after Coorie Creek Road. It is looking quite jammed up through there. Three cars have collided in Toolan Vale this morning. Crews on scene. Diggers Rest Kamida Road at Holden Road. Use the Melton Highway instead. 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And that's the latest traffic on Smooth 91.5.
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21: Good morning, I'm Maham Kashani with your 9 o'clock news. The Federal Attorney General says people want concrete action to protect children and restore confidence in the childcare sectors. Attorneys General are meeting to discuss a nationally consistent approach to working with children checks, agreeing on standards for eligibility and improved information sharing. Michelle Rowland says all states and territories have been working on a range of reforms.
22: We've got the National Continuous Checking Capability, which is a centralised IT system underway now, funded by the Commonwealth in pilot stage. So I'm optimistic that we can have substantial improvements in this area, and I look forward to this meeting today concluding that.
21: The federal government is moving to close a loophole that allows NDIS providers to bill for unapproved services. Some businesses are reportedly using the generic category other professional to charge for activities like equine therapy and golf lessons. Australian music journalist and broadcaster Glenn A. Baker has died, aged 74. Baker was the editor of Billboard magazine for more than 20 years, wrote 17 books as well as sleeve notes for more than 600 albums. His death was announced this morning on social media by fellow music journalist Stuart Koop. Overseas, and US President Donald Trump says that his Board of Peace has reached an agreement to disarm the Palestinian group Hamas and all other armed groups in Gaza. Hamas hasn't yet commented on the statement. And motorists will have until the end of August to save hundreds on their car registration, with Premier Ben Carroll announcing an extension of the popular cost of living program. More than 3.6 million Victorians have already taken up the offer. Upwards of $600 million is expected to be poured back into taxpayers' pockets, with a driver in a metropolitan area getting up to $186 back for one car.
0: Lil Food Fresh Dog Food means better poo for your dog, and no subscription means you don't get the sheets. Lilfood.au.
21: Updating sport. The Cats remain in the top six after a crucial 25-point win over Collingwood at the MCG last night. Round 21 action continues tonight, with the Dockers hosting the Western Bulldogs in Perth. At the Commonwealth Games in Glasgow, the Aussies have picked up four gold medals on the opening day of the track cycling program, and in the women's 5,000-metre race, we remain at the top of the medal table on 110, including 51 gold. And in tennis, Alex de Minaur has beaten fellow Australian Cruz Hewitt in straight sets in their round of 16 match at the Washington DC Open.
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21: Partly cloudy with tops of 13, mostly fine tomorrow 16, sunny Sunday, showers increasing Monday. Right now it's 6 degrees, and that's the latest on Smooth 91.5.
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25: Hello, it's Karen. The sun's shining. It's a feel-good Friday. What's there not to love? Prince is always a favourite. 1999's ready to play straight after this one from The Corrs.

0: You know it's a feel-good Friday when you hear Taylor Swift, Shake It Off, and Wham! I'm Your Man together on Smooth 91.5. Hello, it's Karen. Lovely to be here. Loving the fact that our smooth old school disco is back tonight from 7 with Simon Diaz. A nice way to celebrate the end of the working week. We're continuing more music and less talk right after this.
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0: More music and less talk on Smooth 91.5 with Toto, Rosanna. And how lovely is that new song from Sienna Spiro, Material Lover? It's just gorgeous. Hello, it's Karen. We'll have a quick check of the news and then we'll continue our Feel Good Friday.
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15: 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A crash being tidied on the Princes Freeway Citybound just after Coroit Creek Road. The left-hand lane closed. Speeds down to 40, of course. Delays at this stage back to Palmer's Road, but with a bit of luck should clear shortly. Not too bad onto the West Gate. Looking the goods over the bridge, but from the Balti into the Burnley, it's a bit of a shambles. A crash in the tunnel. The right-hand lane out of action. And again, speeds dropped down to 40. 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And that's the latest traffic on Smooth 91.5.
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16: With your 10 o'clock news headlines, good morning, I'm Emma Duxbury. Tributes are pouring in for Australian rock music journalist and broadcaster Glenn A. Baker, who's died at the age of 74. He was the editor of Billboard magazine for more than 20 years and wrote 17 books. Smooth FM's Richard Wilkins says he had an immense amount of knowledge and a way with words.
17: He loved to chat. He was very erudite. He knew everything about everything.
16: Attorneys General from around the country will meet today to discuss a nationally consistent approach to working with children checks. They will look at introducing uniform standards for eligibility and improved information sharing between states and territories. The meeting will build upon previous reforms which block anyone who's had their check revoked from holding one in another state or territory. Donald Trump says he's reached an agreement to disarm the Palestinian terrorist group Hamas. He's taken to social media to declare his Board of Peace has also negotiated with other armed groups in Gaza. It would lead to the demilitarisation of the Gaza Strip. The federal government's facing some backlash from the states over plans to abolish higher private health insurance rebates for over 65s. Labor says the policy will save about $3 billion and will help fund a number of aged care services. But the New South Wales, Queensland and Tasmanian governments warn it could overwhelm emergency rooms by pushing seniors out of private health. Australia is sending aerial firefighting assets and teams to help with the response to wildfires in France. 24 crew members from the New South Wales RFS will be deployed in the coming days. The blazes in France are among the worst the country has experienced in decades. And Hollywood star Ben Affleck has proved just how smart he is, winning the biggest prize on Who Wants to Be a Millionaire in the US. The money will go towards his charity, Eastern Congo Initiative, which he co-founded in 2010. Updating sport, Collingwood has released a statement officially confirming the club has parted ways with Premiership player and Norm Smith medalist Bobby Hill. It comes as the Pies picked up another two injuries in last night's 25-point loss to Geelong. Australia's Rose Davies has created history, becoming the first woman to win the 5,000 and 10,000-metre double at the Commonwealth Games in Glasgow. Jess Hull was second in the 5,000 event. We've also picked up a few gold in cycling events at the Velodrome, in the men's track cycling team sprint and the women's 4,000-metre team pursuit. And European nations have agreed to boycott the World Cup and all other FIFA competitions in protest over plans to sell stakes in soccer's biggest tournament to private equity investors.
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16: Partly cloudy today, heading for tops of 13 degrees. Mostly sunny tomorrow with highs of 16. Blue skies Sunday, showers increasing Monday. And that's the latest on Smooth 91.5.
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